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Now you try and cut me off like a light switch. Try and stay in Ali, saying that you need some time to breathe. 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
1: 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Qué hot. Qué hot. Qué hot. Qué hot. Qué hot. Qué hot. Qué hot. 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

0: 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Welcome to the paradise.
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It's Mr. 305 checking in for the remix. You know they had that 75 Street Brazil. 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Que hola, gata. Que hola, omega. And this is how we gonna do it. 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